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0: 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Egy óra csak zenével.
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Remember they said you'd show them all, emphasize the rise but not the fall, and now you're playing a shopping mall.

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1: Call it how it is. Hendrix. Promise and swag, so. Yeah, baby.

Here we come.

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Asi ni Jimmy Six Sa. 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